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0: world is talking about football. Sorry, soccer. And now the kids can get in on the action too. These school holidays, bring the kids to Erin Affairs Freestyle Soccer Academy. 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Then the kids can jump in and learn a few themselves. Sessions run daily from July 6 to 17, excluding weekends. Spaces are limited, so book now at erinaffair.com.au. 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
1: So we're talking bad first days in light of Aston Martin. Now, Aston Martin might not even make the grid because of engine issues with their Honda engine.
2: Holly, bad first day. What do you got?